0: Skyline Radio and Soul. Musica di classe.
1: Pardon me, do you have change for a quarter? I gotta make a phone call. Thank you. Boy, I hope this woman don't take me through no changes today, because I had a hard day today, man. You know, let me see what's happening at the address before I go home.

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1: Life lands a crushing blow, and once again a heart is broken. 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

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Howdy, howdy.

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1: no.
0: until he reached and got my bottle.
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When I woke up, everything was burning with a pop and a crackle and a snap. Now the fireman chopped up my TV set and tore my apartment apart. But when he